0: WRAS HD1 and HD2 Atlanta. You're listening to Album 88, but more specifically, you are listening to
1: Play It Again.
2: Wow. I hope everyone heard your gasp of excitement.
1: I know. Oh, no, I didn't realize you were going to keep going. I was like, oh, no.
0: Oh, sorry.
1: I was ready to say it. I was really excited.
0: Oh, my gosh. Well, welcome to Play It Again. For those of you who are just now tuning in, Play It Again is a music talk show that is usually hosted by Zara and Brian, but I kicked Brian out today. Actually exploded him.
1: Exploded, Brian.
0: He exploded. He's currently recovering.
1: Boom. Okay, so
0: hopefully he'll be back. I'm sure he will be.
1: He'll be fine.
0: He'll be just fine.
2: Okay.
0: I have a feeling. Well, I am joined today by DJ
1: Indigo
0: and
2: Firefly.
0: These are my two lovely ladies. DJ Indigo is actually the assistant promotions director here at the station, so we work very closely together. We actually spent the entire day together.
1: Yes, we did. We had a beautiful day.
0: We got some sweet treats. We got cake bites. Mm-hmm. I got some Triscuits. lavender lemonade. Guys, the Arden's Garden lavender lemonade. Let me tell you, it's gonna change your life.
1: It was great.
0: It was wonderful.
1: Zara always puts me onto a drink.
2: They have thing at Arden's Garden that's like a Thai noodle thing with tofu. It's very yummy.
0: Oh my gosh, that sounds amazing. Actually, I've been really into tofu lately.
2: It was right next door to I worked at Ragarama, so it was right next door to there.
0: You don't work there anymore.
2: No, I do not.
0: No.
2: No comment.
0: Do not. No comment.
1: No comment.
0: No comment? You wouldn't like to speak on the
2: I think they could treat their employees better.
0: And there we go. And that's all we had to say about that. Anyways, the last song we just heard was Johnny by Faye Webster. It is a tradition of mine that I end all of my solo sets with Johnny. I did it at CD-thon, I did it at Vinyl-thon, I'm doing it now, and I will likely do it at CD-thon again, which is next week.
2: October 10th.
0: I'm very, very excited about that. So if you guys like CDs and if you want to hear some personal picks from DJs, quick little self plug, I will be next Saturday from 8 to 10 p.m and get ready to hear some Faye Webster, because you will likely hear some Faye Webster. Today's theme is women, if it wasn't obvious.
1: Yes!
0: Because I love women. I think everyone loves women. Everyone should.
1: Everyone should love women.
2: Women are awesome.
0: Yeah. Women are amazing. And these two women specifically, I work very closely with and I love very much. DJ Firefly is actually the general manager of our station. She does it all.
2: Yes.
0: Can you tell me what that's been like for you? This is your first semester.
2: It's a little stressful because with most jobs, you know, someone will train you before you get the job. But
0: that is true.
2: This job, you kind of start and then learn as you go.
0: Right.
2: But it's fun. We're going to go to Philadelphia for a conference.
0: Yes, we're going. I'm going with DJ Firefly.
2: Yes. And then we'll have CD-thon. We're planning on having a dumpster dive event, a hot dog eating event. We're going to be doing a lot of fun public stuff, which should be good.
0: Yeah, I think it's been really fun. Also, I think a lot of management is
2: graduating
0: but more specifically women. I think
2: that we have a lot of women on management right now.
0: I think a lot of women on management, which I feel like the station's running pretty smoothly. silly story. I was going to speak on a couple of songs that both of my lovely DJs have put into the playlist. I really wanted to talk about I Like Giants by Kimya Dawson, which is a DJ Firefly pick. Can you tell me the importance of that song to you, please?
2: I think Kimya Dawson is a really cool woman. She's sort of just herself all the time, and I really look up to that. And I think that song especially speaks to me because I've struggled with an eating disorder for, I don't know, like 9 years on and off. So to hear a song about women loving each other despite their size and being supportive of each other is really important to me.

0: it makes me feel better about myself, because she's like, compared to the universe, you're just a little bitty speck.
1: That is so true. We are all specks on this planet. This was my first time hearing that song. It reminded me of a song that I would have listened to probably in middle school around the same time frame when I was going through something very similar. Yeah. And it's very comforting. Do you listen to that song like frequently still, or is that like more of a...
0: Not that frequently. I do still listen to Kimya Dawson, but I'm more of a fan of Loose Lips.
1: Okay.
0: Which is on the Juno soundtrack. Because, you know.
1: Because Juno.
0: Juno is amazing. Speaking of women.
1: I've got to say, I've never seen it, guys.
2: What?
3: I've never seen it either.
0: Okay, cool. All right. I'm in a room of... The room of people.
1: People. We're losing our jobs because we haven't seen Juno. That would be crazy.
0: Nah.
1: The other song you added to our playlist was, in fact, Pretty Girl by Clara.
0: Yes. Another song about basing your worth on your looks. I think that song was pretty formative for a lot of people. Just because...
1: Very much so, yeah.
0: Especially people our age. That song came out when we were in middle school and...
1: Early high school, I think.
0: Yeah, middle school, early high school. And that was... I mean, that was just a time where people seemed to talk more about the experience of being a woman. Like, I was looking through songs earlier, and I think 2018, 2019, people were more open about, like, feminism. It feels like maybe with the rise of conservatism, it's gone down a little.
1: I've definitely noticed in, like, the current political climate that it's definitely not talked about enough.
0: Yeah.
1: I feel like I don't shut up about being a woman.
0: I feel like we got lucky to grow up in that era. Where
1: absolutely, we did.
0: It was something people talked about a lot.
1: Well, that was another reason I wanted to do this episode, in case anyone's, like, listening, and I just want to talk about being a woman and how amazing it is, and you don't have to... I don't know. I really do love that song, too. I feel like people relate to that song just, like, 2020 and, like, COVID times and things like that, but it is actually, like, a very good message, and like, Clara is just amazing.
0: You can't just form yourself into someone for another person to love. You need to be yourself and love yourself.
1: That's definitely something that I've, struggled with in my life, with trying to be like, well, what do I need to look like to be loved? That's, and that is such an awful thing that women have to go through.
0: A lot of women I've known, if not all of them, have had an eating disorder at some point and struggle with their looks because they think that maybe people won't love them if they don't look a certain way, and I think that's unacceptable.
1: Absolutely, it is. But something I've noticed, at least in, I don't know, maybe I don't want to say Atlanta, but the circles that I run in, the circles that I know, like, I just don't see that happening too much anymore. Yeah. At least, like, it could just be the company that you surround yourself with. I'm surrounded by such lovely people all the time that I don't feel that need anymore.
0: Yeah.
1: Especially being someone who's, like, in the entertainment industry. Like, I dance, and it just really matters what you pay attention to, what you don't pay attention to. Because I think it's very easy to compare, and it's also very easy to not compare. It's really easy to not look at that stuff. It is so much easier not to. Than it is.
0: You gotta do what makes your body feel good, period. That's it.
1: Yeah. At the end of the day, that is what it is. And sometimes what makes me feel good is eating a box of Triscuits and some cake bites.
0: Oh my gosh,
1: I haven't had cookout in so long.
3: We gotta get
0: no comment.
1: What's your cookout order? Both of
0: okay.
1: you.
0: Okay, ready? You wanna go first? Or do you want me to go?
3: You can go first. Mine changes a lot, but I'll tell you the last thing I ordered because it was recent.
0: I have a very set cookout order. I get the Cajun chicken sandwich, which is like the grilled chicken. It's spicy. And I get Cajun fries, cheese bites, and I either get a Diet Coke or a Heath Toffee milkshake.
1: Okay, lovely. Go ahead. Beautiful.
3: Mine is purely because I'm a ranch fanatic. Like, I just want to dip.
1: I don't like ranch.
3: My favorite flavor ever is chicken bacon ranch.
1: Mm-hmm. I do rock with chicken bacon ranch, but I can't get behind ranch as just its own thing. I don't like ranch with pizza.
3: I
1: feel like when I was younger, I had an experience where I really liked dipping veggies into ranch, and then I just had too much, and then my tummy hurt.
3: That's valid.
1: Can't do it anymore. Anytime something makes me sick, I'm immediately done with it.
3: No, it's never hurt my stomach. But yeah, my order... when I'm like craving ranch.
1: Right.
3: It's looking at the order is like the side to my ranch.
1: Okay.
3: I just get chicken strips.
1: Okay.
0: Which at cookout
2: Cajun
0: is
2: so
0: fries.
2: Dry.
1: Bro. Those are really
0: the ranch,
1: dry.
0: The ranch is what saves it.
3: Yes.
1: Okay.
3: Again, it's very, very ranch order. Like
1: ranch oriented.
3: Ranch
1: order.
3: Is the star here. Cheese bites, and then I usually get either a peanut butter Oreo milkshake or Reese's because I love peanut butter. So. Ranch and
1: you
3: peanut
1: guys
3: butter.
1: Have great orders.
0: Thank you.
1: I guess I don't get cookout enough.
0: We gotta teach you the ways.
3: Yeah.
1: You really do. I really like the Hush Puppies there.
0: I've heard those are really good. Was that?
1: They are fantastic.
0: Was it Poncho that was talking about how much he loves the Hush
1: Shout
0: Puppies?
1: Out DJ Poncho. Yeah. Shout out DJ Poncho. We are your biggest fans.
0: That was one of my
1: DJ
0: favorite
1: Poncho's
0: people.
1: Biggest fans. I think he's so funny.
0: Have a talk show with him on his
1: we need to have an episode
0: escapades.
1: With DJ Poncho. No theme, no nothing,
3: just let him talk,
1: just let him rip for 2 hours straight. I'm not playing no music. I'm just giving him a mic and I'm leaving.
0: Dude, you should let him play guitar in here.
1: I think that'd be amazing.
3: Yeah, let him perform.
1: I would really love for him to perform.
0: He'll
1: I think
0: make songs up about anything. Yeah, like you can point at something
1: really
0: and
1: will.
0: He'll do it for you.
1: I remember at the management was it Secret Santa last year?
0: Yeah.
1: He whipped out his guitar Aww. And started singing a song about, like, yearning or something.
3: Oh, my God.
0: Yeah.
1: And it was, I literally cried. I was so moved by DJ Poncho. Oh, my gosh, I'm obsessed with him. Sorry, we're getting off track, but also that's the beauty of this episode, right?
3: I'm talking about
0: freedom.
1: That is so true.
0: From Brian.
1: Sometimes I do feel like I code switch whenever I talk to him, because, like, that's my guy. That's my dog. Yeah. I love him to death, but he doesn't get it.
0: He's not a girl like
3: he's
0: that.
3: Not
1: he's not a girl.
0: He gets a little, he claims he gets a little misogynist when he drinks.
1: I believe that.
0: Mm-hmm.
1: I do believe that. But I also think, you know,
0: I don't think he's truly misogynist.
3: No, he's
1: no,
3: not.
1: No, I think he believes in feminism.
0: Yeah, for sure.
1: I really do think that. Women have an insane control
0: and
1: over
0: his
1: him.
0: His roommates are like some of the only men I would trust with my life. Like, they're
1: actually,
0: just
1: that's
0: so
1: true.
0: Sweet.
1: I go to their house, like I've been there a few times, and like I feel very comfortable around them at all times. I've been in situations in which
0: around
1: like,
0: the station mostly we get really lucky with
1: I believe
0: not just men but everyone. I think everyone's really sweet.
1: I think everyone is very kind.
3: We have a very lovely community here.
1: I feel like we've worked very hard to make it that way though.
0: if you mess up, you're cooked.
1: If you're not a chiller, if you're not a chiller, you are out.
0: If you aren't kind to women,
3: Get out.
1: I would really hope everyone here is kind to women. And if you're a DJ and you're listening and I catch you being rude to women, you're cut.
3: You're done.
1: I don't really have the authority to do that.
0: No, but I do.
1: That's true. You do. I'm going to move on to DJ Indigo's picks.
0: Yay.
1: We had Coronation Street by C-Matt.
3: Oh my goodness, yes. So you took a different route than me, DJ Firefly.
0: Yeah.
3: I picked my artist based on like the artists themselves, not necessarily the songs.
1: Right.
3: These are two of my favorite songs by both of these artists, but mainly I just picked the song, I picked C-Matt because, I don't know, she's very, very influential artist for me.
1: Right.
3: I really love her new album, Euro Country. I think everyone should listen to it. But
1: this was the first I've listened of C-Matt ever. Yeah. Like, I've heard of C-Matt.
0: Big fan. Around the house.
1: Big fan. You hear her around the house. Yes. The house. For context, DJ Indigo and DJ Firefly live together.
3: Yes.
1: Which is super cute. I love that.
3: We have a picture of C-Matt in our house.
1: Wait, really? Where?
3: Yes. There's like a shelf with a bunch
0: of... Have you seen Do the Right Thing?
1: Yes. Hello?
0: Okay.
1: Yes.
0: So, you know, in the movie, there's a wall of black and white photos of Italian people in the Italian restaurant.
1: Oh my gosh, yes.
0: So we decided we were going to do our own thing of that. So we have a bunch of black and white photos of people that we really like, including Radio Raheem.
1: Right. Oh my gosh, out. I love that so much.
0: But we have C-Matt up there.
3: Mm-hmm. Yeah.
1: Beautiful.
3: But yeah, I'm trying to remember when I started listening to her. It was like, so she actually played at Shaky Knees in 2025. And I started listening to her like a few months prior to that. I think I probably just saw her like on the lineup and was like, oh, that's a cool name.
1: Let me see
3: what that's about.
1: I honestly thought C-Matt was an electric, like,
3: Right?
1: Very.
3: It's really cool, actually. Her name is just the first letters of all of the names in her full name. It's
1: that is really cool.
3: Oh, never mind. I'm not going to try
1: Let's
3: that.
1: Let's not butcher that.
0: You say C-Matt, I think about C-Bat.
3: C-Bat.
1: Oh, yeah. Maybe that's what I'm thinking of. Wow, that is a 2020 archive too. I think
0: probably.
1: I think that was very 2020.
0: Yeah, I just think about.
1: And
0: that
1: I will never understand
0: Reddit
1: that debate.
0: Post.
1: Yeah, that Reddit post was actually crazy. If you understand what reference we're making, you have a lot of screen time, and also you are a real one. That is actually crazy. Wow, C-Bat. I forgot about that. That was super good. Coronation Street was kind of a sad tune.
3: Yes, that one was very sad.
1: There was a lot of sad. I apologize to anyone who listened to the first hour. It was a little sad. Yeah. And that's okay.
3: That song's kind of beautiful because so she released it on the Euro Country album, which I think came out in 2025. But she wrote that song when she was 23. I believe she's like 28 now or something.
1: Oh, yeah.
3: But she released it in 2025 instead. And it's kind of beautiful. I feel like that kind of speaks to womanhood, like how far she's grown since she wrote that, because like she's like, I'm 23.
1: Oh gosh, I can't imagine being 23.
3: Everyone is having fun except for me. Is the
0: I'm
3: line.
0: Already 21. And
1: yeah,
0: not
1: being 21
0: fun.
1: Is enough, man. 23, I don't. Sorry to all my 23-year-olds out there.
0: I think it sucks. Like every year, you're like, how does it get worse?
1: That's what I'm.
0: How do you get older?
1: They put you like when you turn 20, they put you in the you suck machine, and then they just tear you limb from limb after that. And it just keeps going. I think up until you're like at least 35. So I'm just, right. I'm waiting to get out of that
0: Should
1: machine.
0: Should we talk about the aging epidemic in Hollywood?
1: Absolutely, like the we Botox should. I'm actually really, really scared
3: that
1: of that right now.
3: That's a good transition because CMAT talks a lot about that. Okay, and like her song, Take a Sexy Picture of Me, it's about just like the beauty standards and all that stuff.
1: I mean, everyone's getting scary thin.
0: Yeah. Did you see Practical Magic 2?
1: I did not, but I just pictures. Know seeing Sandra Bullock and
0: Nicole Kidman is frighteningly thin. Like, I'm concerned.
1: Oh my gosh.
0: You can see every muscle in her arm.
1: Ew. Sorry, but that's horrifying. I actually watched the first one not too long ago. I think like maybe two, 3
0: And that one
1: weeks
0: is
1: ago.
0: Very much about sisterhood and about like loving women. Mm-hmm.
1: It's also a bad movie.
3: Okay. Whoa. No. That's
1: it's
3: controversial.
1: It's just nostalgic. I think that's the only reason people like it. I think they're just nostalgic for it. That's like 90% of media.
0: I gave that 4.5 stars on Letterboxd.
1: You give it 4.5 stars on Letterboxd?
0: See, but I have a cousin who's like a sister to me and it reminds me of her, so it's...
1: You know what? I also have a cousin who's, like, a sister to me, and, like, I understand, but chronologically, it doesn't make a lot of sense. The writing isn't very good.
0: It got Stevie Nicks on the soundtrack.
1: Yeah. I know. I liked the aesthetics of it all. I don't think it was very good.
3: It's okay.
1: I was having an off day. I think it just depends.
0: Vibes a lot of time.
1: See, it depends on how I'm feeling.
0: Yeah.
1: And the thing is, if you showed me, what's that movie with Mila Kunis and Justin Timberlake?
0: Friends with Benefits.
1: Friends with Benefits. It is a terrible movie.
0: I really
1: objectively,
0: like that movie, though.
1: But I love that movie. So, yeah. But the thing is, I'm just very nostalgic for it. So I think that's what, like the cutoff is. Anyways, we were talking about the aging epidemic.
3: Yeah.
0: You don't need to get Botox. You don't need to get Ozempic.
3: Nope. You really don't.
0: I think that wrinkles are a sign of wisdom.
3: Yeah.
0: But not just wisdom, but like, you've survived this long.
3: Exactly.
1: Yeah. Come on. People used to die at 30.
3: Right.
1: We used to die at 30 from the bubonic plague.
0: The pictures of Audrey Hepburn when she got older.
1: Yeah.
0: I think she looked so graceful and beautiful.
1: Absolutely. It's also not even just in Hollywood. I feel like where I'm from, the women are getting Botox.
0: People in my family are doing Ozempic. People in my family are like getting the laser face masks, you know?
1: Mm. Oh, yeah. that are like red and you look like you are a monster out of a comic. Yeah, those scare me really badly. I understand taking care of yourself and wanting to look well when you are older, but I think there's a difference between like looking your age
0: and changing your face
1: and getting surgery and putting needles in your face.
3: Yourself.
1: And maybe my opinion would change. I don't know. Maybe
0: that's
1: it's because I'm still young and I have all this
0: call. Saying this?
1: I think we are very privileged in saying this.
3: Yeah.
1: Being young is a privilege in itself, but I also think that being old is a privilege in itself, and people take that for granted as well because we have been told since the day we are born that we lose our value as we get older. Yeah.
0: Why is that?
3: Women, bro.
0: I mean, because men, they're like, they date whoever they want for the rest of their life, and they can act forever.
1: You can have
0: forever.
1: A child at 72
0: you can have
1: as
0: a child
1: a man.
0: Whenever.
3: Yep.
0: You can have a career whenever. Women, instead, it's like, oh, at 40,
1: you're
0: cut off.
1: You're done.
0: 40,
1: you're
0: done.
1: Over.
0: Maybe that's why we're so scared to age.
3: Yeah.
1: I don't know if I necessarily am. But also sometimes I hear like being, even just hearing being 25, I'm like,
0: ooh,
1: I'm washed up. I feel washed up at 21. And that should not be that way.
0: No. Like, why is the ideal for women being a teenager? That is some of the most miserable part of being a woman.
1: Being a teenager as a woman, I feel like it starts at, I don't know, 11.
3: Yeah.
1: And then you're miserable up until 21. And then you
0: the
1: stay a little
0: life.
1: Miserable. Yeah. I wouldn't say that I'm a miserable person, but it's just like, there's so many good things about being a woman. Like, I love my friendships. Yeah. Every friendship that I've forged has been so beautiful.
0: I
1: and
0: think
1: some not so beautiful.
0: We're very lucky to be able to speak to each other in the way we do, because men just don't
1: there's
0: do
1: a
0: that.
1: Kindness and an understanding that you do not get when you are speaking to a man.
0: Yeah. Unless it's a very specific man, like you have to go on a hunt,
3: right?
1: Yeah.
0: And even then, it's just not the same.
1: And then that's like another thing where it's like really beautiful, like queerness, I think, is really amazing, yeah, because women understand that gentleness and comfort. But then exactly. I'm like, people are confused why women would like women.
0: Right.
1: Are you kidding? Right. They're the best. They're the best. You kidding? So, I don't know. We got so off, well, not really off track.
3: It tied in to CMAT.
1: We're tying it into mm-hmm. CMAT. Mm-hmm. I don't know much about CMAT, but that song very much, Coronation Street is the name of the song.
3: I think also another reason I really like her is she's like so unapologetically herself, like on stage and stuff like that, which you don't really see a lot of, like, she's definitely like a pop artist.
1: Right.
3: Folk pop, stuff like that. She does a lot of Irish influences because she's Irish, but right. But you see like a lot of female pop artists on stage, you know, like they have like to be doing these routines and stuff that they're doing, and that's mm-hmm. that was one thing I want to talk about with Violet Girl.
1: Yes,
3: but I'll come back to that.
0: I'm surprised
3: bit.
0: You didn't
1: you can
0: put
1: circle
0: Audrey
1: back. We're
0: on
1: talking
0: here.
1: About Shaky
3: know,
1: and
3: yeah.
1: CMAT and all that stuff, so you can bring up Violet Girl.
3: Yeah,
1: man, there are no rules here.
3: But yeah, CMAT, she's just like unapologetically herself on stage, and like I actually got to meet her after Shaky Knees.
1: Oh, that's so cool.
3: Because she was playing like Criminal Records stage, and mm-hmm. At the end of the show, she was like, "I'm gonna just like come down here if you guys want to come chat." And so I was like, "Yeah, like I grew up playing music and stuff like that, and it was really cool to like see you perform, and like you were just like all over the place. You didn't really care like what was going on." And she was like, "Yeah, you know, like I've just tried to be myself."
1: Oh, I
3: and
1: love
3: like,
1: that.
3: Oh, it's so beautiful, and I just love her. Yeah.
1: Oh my gosh.
3: But tie that in with Violet Girl.
1: Okay.
3: A lot of people I saw were like, they were hating on her because like she just, they were like, the complaint was, oh, she sounds great, but like she just stands there. And I'm just like,
1: how many men just stand
3: exactly
1: there?
3: Exactly.
0: Literally every man at Shaky Knees. Cameron Winter, no offense.
3: Right. Julian Casablancas. Like, he doesn't
0: A Modest Mouse, LCD Sound System. They were all just kind
1: of. And listen, was LCD Sound System one of the best shows I've ever seen?
0: Yes. But like, why is it a problem if women don't want to use their body to perform?
1: Yeah.
3: And that's another thing, like, with
1: let
3: the pop
1: art
3: artists.
1: Speak for itself.
3: Like, they have to, like, female pop artists have to have a full routine. Like dance routine, and they have to be doing
0: think
3: crazy
0: about the
3: flips
0: Eras
3: while
0: tour,
3: they're
0: like,
3: yes.
1: Ooh, the Eras Tour, Sabrina Carpenter, very big pop girls, and like pop girls are like running the industry.
3: They are a
1: huge part of it.
0: Right. I can't imagine the amount of training that goes into having a 3-hour concert.
3: Yeah.
1: I can't imagine. I have friends who are backup dancers and go on tours and things like that. I can only imagine what the artist is doing on top of that.
3: Mm-hmm. Right.
1: It is strenuous, and it is hard, and it is exhausting.
3: And it's unfortunate, like, that is, like,
1: and it's
3: the standard for women. Right, to stay relevant. But
1: unless
3: a man,
1: you're a part
3: you
1: of a... I feel like, unless you're, like, a part of a band. I saw Porchlight at Shaky this year, by the way. Best show. One of the best shows. I think it's in my top 5. I'm obsessed with Porchlight. I cried. Whatever. But she was accompanied, you know, by... She was just the lead singer, who was a girl. Mm-hmm. All dudes. No one complained. Not a single soul complained.
3: Well, and I will say, that's another thing. That's another reason why I picked Paramore, because it's, like, the same thing. A lot of women get compared to Hayley Williams. Like, if you're a front woman in a band with, like, just guys. Like, I had a friend. He's chill, but, like, he told me, he was like, you remind me of, like, the girl from Paramore. And I was like, in what way do you mean that? Like,
1: and
3: do
1: where
3: I
1: did you
3: sound
1: get that
3: amazing
1: from?
3: Like her? Or is it just because I'm a woman who plays rock music in a band with a bunch of boys?
1: But, like, please let me know.
3: Right.
1: Yeah, you were in a band for quite some time.
3: Mm-hmm. I did School of Rock growing up, and I had my own like personal band. I haven't done one since I came to college, but it was a lot of fun. I do write music.
0: She's got a tattoo of her own music. It's really
1: that
0: cool.
1: is super cool. Mm-hmm. I do remember seeing that. It's like a cuff on your arm.
3: Sheet music of one of my songs around my arm. But yeah.
1: That's beautiful.
3: But yeah, I definitely got compared to Hayley Williams growing up a lot, which like at the time I was like, oh yeah, that's great, like, you know, that's Hayley Williams. But then it's back to that
1: you
3: standard
1: realize,
3: it's like, she's incredible, like she is running around, she is doing like push-ups while she's singing. I mean, I don't think she's ever actually done that, but like she could be doing push-ups.
1: But also,
3: but,
1: the
3: like,
1: need to compare women to other women, right?
3: Right.
1: It's just like, I don't need to be told that I'm like any other woman.
3: Yeah,
1: I used to get Becky G all the time.
3: Oh, really?
1: Becky G is, and I said, I am a Hispanic woman.
0: I've
1: That's
0: actually
1: it.
0: Gotten Kimya Dawson twice.
1: Really?
0: Which I'm really proud of. I don't look like her, but if I can have the same attitude.
1: I mean, I appreciate, like,
0: that.
1: If it's a compliment.
3: Right.
1: Sure.
0: Yeah.
1: If you are putting me into a box, then I'm just like, okay.
3: Right.
0: Like, we went to the college radio picnic the other day, and this guy was like, you look like this producer. baby with two eyes. Looked her up. She just has bangs.
3: Right. That's what I'm saying. Is like, if the reason you're comparing me to Hayley Williams is because like I like sound amazing and I do a good job performing, great.
1: Thank
3: that's
1: you
3: great.
1: So much.
3: But if that's the only front woman you know, that's kind of crazy.
0: Right. Like, come on, guys.
3: Yeah.
1: Name five female front.
3: Right.
0: Like,
3: right.
0: Name five female rock artists now.
1: Go ahead.
0: Okay. Joan Jett.
1: Okay. Thank you.
0: We can do. I really like
3: Debbie Harry.
0: Huh?
3: Debbie Harry.
1: I thought you
3: Debbie
1: said Harry. Katy Perry.
3: Oh, Katy
0: Perry. Katy Perry.
1: That would be crazy.
0: Carly Hartzman.
3: Carly Hartzman.
1: Mm-hmm.
0: Rock women. Let me think. I don't know her name, but Page Girl.
1: Yeah.
0: I really like her.
1: Page Girl's fire.
0: Yeah.
1: The lead singer of Hambear. Shout out Hambear.
0: Hambear and Page Girl are like
1: some of my favorite local acts. But Hambear has broken up.
0: That was my 9/11 earlier this year when... Yes. The Two Towers Page Girl and Hambear fell.
1: I was genuinely heartbroken. I also didn't get to go to Page Girl's last show.
0: They're playing next week.
1: Wait, crazy?
0: Yeah. Shout out Page Girl. They're doing like a little reunion show with Weather Day.
1: Shout out Page Girl.
3: Did we go to Hambear's last show?
0: Yes.
3: Yeah.
1: I missed Hambear's last show as well.
0: Yeah.
1: I will say this until the day I die. I will say it on air. I think that Hambear was robbed at Battle of the Bands.
0: I agree with them.
1: I think they were phenomenal. I think they deserved that slot. Yeah. I would have killed to see them at RazzFest.
0: I don't know why we couldn't have had all of those artists at RazzFest.
1: I think there was... No, our MD at the time had very good reasoning. I just can't remember what it was.
0: Yeah, me neither.
1: I know that it was good reasoning. Shout out our old MD, but...
0: Yeah.
1: There was... I think the slots were full or
0: maybe... No, they're gone now.
1: But, like, do you think we, like, begged?
0: Yo, like, could you just reform real quick?
1: Please, just for RazzFest. And then I feel like that would really get people...
0: We're just talking. We're just spitballing here.
1: We're just spitballing. But I did like that your Paramore song, it was Thick Skull.
3: Yes, Thick Skull.
1: Off of This Is Why.
3: Yeah.
1: Which came out when I think I was a senior in high school.
3: Mm-hmm.
1: And I was obsessed.
3: Yeah.
1: With that album.
3: It was 2023, right? I don't know.
1: Something
3: don't
1: like
3: know
1: I think
3: years.
1: It, I think yes, I graduated in 2023.
3: Oh, okay. I graduated in 2025, so whatever that makes me.
1: Jesus.
3: But
1: Christ, you're like 4 years old.
0: I'm unk.
1: I know. We're chunk. Chopped it
3: up.
1: it's okay. Don't worry, we've had to ask. I asked DJ Roadhouse, who is a former DJ,
0: multiple people if we can say that on the radio.
1: I asked so many people if that word
0: do
1: is
0: you remember
1: usable.
0: As soon as I came on to do the New York show, I said that, like, that was one of the first
1: that
0: things
1: is probably I think that was the first thing you said. Well, that's a lost episode, and that episode does not exist. It is in the archives. It is in the deep of Immediate Archives. It will never exist again.
0: This year we'll have fun, though.
1: This year will be super fun. I'm very excited for New York this year. Anyways, Paramore.
0: Yeah.
1: Paramore was, like, huge for me in 2023 when they had dropped This Is Why. And I love old Paramore. Mm. Who doesn't love old Paramore?
3: Right.
1: But people were hating on this album, I remember, because they said that it's not the old sound.
3: Right.
0: Is that the one that has Hard Times on it?
3: No, that's After Laughter. So that's the one right before this one.
1: And that one's older.
0: I'm fake.
3: No, you're good. After also has, like, a completely different sound from old Paramore, but...
1: Yeah, I really loved Running Out of Time.
3: Yes, I love
1: on that album. I really love Se Comme Ca.
3: Yeah, Se Comme Ca. I like
1: Banger.
3: The News.
1: The News is also really good. And I think they tackled a lot of really important issues in that album,
3: they did,
1: too.
3: Yes.
1: And...
3: Well, This Is Why, like, the whole point was about, like, this is why I can't leave the house.
1: Yeah, literally,
3: like,
1: that's
3: the chorus. This is what's all going on in the world
1: and y'all
3: right
1: want
3: now.
1: Me to act like everything's
3: it's
1: chill
3: fine,
1: and dandy
3: right.
1: and sing about right. some dude? No.
3: No.
1: Absolutely not. I will not. Yeah. And also, I'm just obsessed with Hayley Williams. I did not get to go see her when she was here recently.
3: I did.
1: Of course you did. Yeah, of course you did. You know why? Because you remind me of her.
3: Oh.
1: Yeah.
3: Oh. It's actually a last second thing. I was, like, really happy I got to see her.
1: That's amazing. But I'm jealous.
3: Yeah.
1: She's so cool.
3: Yeah, played all her solo stuff. I love all her solo stuff. Yeah. I love her solo, like, new solo album, Eco Death at a Bachelorette
1: Yeah.
3: Party.
1: That was really good. I listened to it. If we're talking about artists that we've been seeing lately, Shaky was a huge one.
3: Yes.
1: Shaky was a really big one. At Shaky, I saw the Tulips, who I also played during the first hour, and they were so stinking adorable. The Tulips is a dream pop duo from LA, and actually one of the lead singers she was a teacher. And I'm like, I can't imagine what it'd be like to be a teacher and switch to being a pop star and playing Shaky Knees for, like, a huge crowd. Because people showed up and showed out. They were at, I think, Ponce de Leon.
3: Mm.
1: Which is a pretty good sized stage. And they covered Metric. They covered Black Sheep. And it was genuinely, like,
0: Brie
1: the most. Yeah, shout out Brie Larson. We were going to play it. But I guess I just ran out of time, unfortunately. Shout out Brie Larson, actually, because I had no prior knowledge of Brie Larson to Scott Pilgrim, except for Captain Marvel.
0: Okay.
1: And I genuinely hated that movie.
0: Okay.
1: No, I hated it. I'm sorry. Like, and here's the thing. Like, I am a feminist, okay? I know, that's the thing. On the womanhood episode, and I'm hating on Captain Marvel, I thought it was a terrible movie.
0: Listen, I was a 13-year-old girl. I liked it.
1: Did that come out when we were 13?
0: I was in 8th grade, yes.
1: I saw it in theaters, yeah, so I had to have been 13, too.
0: I thought it kind of sucked, but also it was nice.
1: And I've been a huge Marvel fan for, like, my entire life. Like, I've seen everything in the timeline forwards and backwards. I love Marvel, and I just can't get behind Captain Marvel.
3: Doesn't Marvel just, like, not do women justice in general?
0: No.
1: Not necessarily. Even the
0: Black Widow movie was not great.
1: The Black Widow movie had an insane budget, and it still looked awful.
0: Yeah.
1: It still looked so
0: bad. The whole Black Widow introduction, I don't think they did very well, and like her characterization throughout all the Avengers movies,
1: they could have done better. They also didn't do her powers any justice. She was way cooler in the comics than in the movies, but leave it to them to dumb down a woman.
0: Marvel only embraced the feminism for profit.
1: They did do that. Especially, and I, the one scene in Endgame where they all gather up, and I'm just like, dude, listen, was it dope?
0: Yeah.
1: Okay,
0: but I also see exactly what you're doing.
1: But I know what you're doing, and I'm scared it's gonna happen in Doomsday. But I will say they do Wanda some justice, in my opinion.
0: Yeah, I think really love what they've done with
3: Wanda. Yeah,
1: WandaVision was fantastic. Multiverse of Madness was really bad. It was a bad movie, but I'm on whatever side Wanda's on. Okay, so if she's evil in Doomsday,
3: you know what?
1: You know what? Guess I'm rooting for Doom. Okay, can't help it.
0: Whoops,
1: can't help it. So. I don't know. I feel like Marvel has definitely dropped the ball. If you watch like Loki or The Falcon and the Winter Soldier, those shows are phenomenal. Even Moon Knight, a one seasoner.
0: Yeah.
1: Some of the best stuff.
0: I will say it's a little weird that Loki gets incestual with himself.
3: Yeah, like the girl version of
0: himself. He dates himself as girl.
1: But here's the thing. If you went around and you asked 100 people, would you date an alternate reality version of yourself? Ooh, I guarantee you, like at least 70 of them would say yes.
0: No, we would be so messed up.
1: You and your alternate reality self?
0: Click like that.
3: Interesting. I feel like
1: I would annoy myself, but I think at the end of the day, I would know that I'm best for myself.
0: I need somebody different for me, personally.
1: Yeah.
3: I just feel like I know me. I know myself. Myself would know everything about me.
0: But I don't want to be with them.
1: I
0: feel
1: like
0: we chill.
1: I don't know, but like imagine being like in a situationship with your alternate reality self. Man.
0: Ooh.
1: I can't fathom being in a situationship now. Absolutely not.
0: No, I'm good. All right. I'm all right. I'm cool. I'm good off that.
1: I'm good off that. I am good off that.
0: Brian, call
1: him. Email me. Brian, email me. I kind of miss him, bro. Imagine if he was here. Like, would have been really funny if he was here. He wasn't allowed to get on the mic.
0: He just had to stand here.
3: Can't butt in. Nothing.
1: Yeah. He has to take notes. We gave him a notepad. That would not happen. He would start talking immediately. Absolutely not. But the tulips was lovely. I also recently saw Jane Remover live. And so did DJ Firefly. You were in the pit.
0: I was in the pit.
1: You were in the pit. I was not in the pit.
0: JR.
1: And okay, listen, I went to Shaky Knees and I spent an absurd amount of money on Shaky Knees. I did not spend as much money to go see Jane Remover. Easily cleared almost every single show that I saw at Shaky.
0: Yeah, I think so. I think the environment at Shaky Knees is just not my favorite. I think it would be better if they did a little later in the year.
3: Oh, when it's cooler.
1: It was just ridiculous.
0: It
1: was I got so sunburnt. The last day I showed up just wearing like a bikini top and like it was really so comfy hot pants because I was just like dying.
0: I almost vomited.
3: I was fine until Sunday, and then like I only felt like I was overheating for like an hour, like during Santa Gold, but
1: Santa Gold was hot. Yeah.
3: Yeah. But
1: Santa Gold was fire.
3: Yes.
1: Santa Gold was really good. I didn't know what to expect from Santa Gold.
3: They should have pulled you up there on stage to dance with them.
1: I was so far back. I don't really do crowds like that.
3: See,
1: so
3: I do.
1: For the Jane Remover show, I had to be up. I wasn't in the pit for Geese. I was like towards the back. The only show that I was in like the pit for truly was the Tulips because I knew I wasn't going to like die.
3: See, I love being smushed. It's like something I don't know why, but
1: I freak out. I get really sweaty, and I was already super sweaty, and like it was just a whole thing.
0: We're both not very tall.
3: Oh, this is true.
1: For those at home, I am very short, and I don't do well in pits.
3: Yes, I am tall.
0: I can't see anything.
1: Yeah, and that's why I was like, I was shocked you were in the Jane pit, and I was up on the second level, like, towards the side, so I saw pretty well, but there were still people, like, there was, like, a lower level of the
0: anybody in front of me,
1: railing, and I still couldn't see very well, and I'm up on the highest railing, and it's like, okay, well, I can't imagine what it would look like in the pit. I would just see a bunch of sweaty backs and smell a bunch of dirty dudes.
3: And that's different, because
1: who don't even understand the they didn't even like, I don't know,
0: there were so many there were some people there
1: and I was like, why are you here,
0: get out,
1: this is not a space for you unless you truly understand what Jane is trying to say,
0: right? I don't know, there was, I think, too many people brought their boyfriends,
1: you know.
0: Except I brought June. Shout out Thurston. He's a real Jane fan.
1: He's Thurston, like, is a real Jane fan. That's the thing. Like, genuinely, I don't know any other guys that, like, genuinely enjoy Jane as much as Thurston. Actually, Max. Max likes Jane.
0: Yeah.
1: But I don't know. I had a great time. I hurt my neck because I was headbanging so hard. I lost my voice the next day. It was the best. Beautiful. And I am obsessed with Jane Remover so hard. And Jane Remover was actually brought to me, I think, by Thurston. I think Thurston put Jane into rotation. Yeah. And I said,
0: we just make music, baby.
1: B-O-Y-B-A-B-Y. Oh my gosh, Jane, I miss you. Come on the show. Jane, friend of the show, come on the pod.
0: Can we get her at Razzfest? Maxim, let me know.
1: Oh my god. Could you imagine? Absolutely not. Originally, Jane was actually supposed to be at Variety, which isn't my favorite venue, but I was willing to go. And then I got moved to the Eastern.
0: I feel like she's too popular for Variety. Yeah. Like, she's too big.
1: She is, but I think they thought that she wasn't going to get a lot of traction here for some reason. But I'm like, I feel like Atlanta is so Jane.
0: Yes.
3: Yeah.
1: I feel like it is.
0: I think Atlanta is... I'm going to talk now. I think the South, like, and Atlanta is just criminally... not represented well. I don't understand. I think Northerners think we're stupid and backwards and that we're just not modern.
1: I also think that people don't associate Atlanta with the South.
3: That's what the impression they I've shouldn't gotten, right.
1: Very separate. I think there are two very separate things.
0: Atlanta is just kind of a different place.
3: Right.
1: Absolutely it is. Absolutely it is. So. It doesn't feel like, because I've grown up just about my whole life here. Mm-hmm. And I'm not necessarily from, like, a southern part. I'm from, like, a fake southern part.
0: Yeah, we're from metro Atlanta, so we're pretty close.
1: We're pretty close, but I still think it's very different. When I moved here, it was an immediate vibe switch. And a lot of people that I've met that are nowhere near from metro Atlanta, they're like, oh, you're from Atlanta. I'm like, no.
0: It's not, you don't understand.
1: No, it is. There is a vast difference. And maybe I sound annoying. Maybe I sound like a, what do they call it? A Yankee? I sound like a freaking Yankee.
0: I don't know. Metro Atlanta, but it's just the suburbs.
1: To me, it is, and you don't really get a lot of culture up there, I promise you.
0: It's slightly
1: There's Atlanta suburbs, but there's a difference between an Atlanta suburb and a suburb outside of Atlanta. Huge difference. Yeah. And when I meet people from Atlanta, I'm like, oh, what could have been? You're so cool. You're so cool and cultured. Gosh. Yeah, but I had to get all my culture later.
0: I think they underestimate us, I think.
3: Yeah.
1: I agree.
3: Yeah.
1: I definitely do agree with that. I also think that a lot of artists have been skipping Atlanta on tours, I've noticed, and that makes me really sad. Well, I don't know. Concert etiquette here is kind of bad.
0: We're like the New York of the South.
1: I'm going to clip that and post it on our Instagram. I'm clipping that, and it's going on the Instagram, and I'm going to say, do you agree? Poll, yes or no. And it'll probably be like the most high traffic post that we get.
0: Okay, but who's our competition? Come on.
3: Us,
1: Of the South?
3: Of the South.
0: There's, like, Houston.
1: Houston isn't, like,
0: New Orleans.
1: But, there's like, Atlanta is... the thing is, a lot of people... I've met a lot of people actually here that have moved from New York.
0: Yeah.
1: I have a couple of friends and... Or people that go to GSU that have transferred. And I'm like, why would you leave New York to come here? Like, I don't get that. And sometimes they're,
0: intense,
1: like...
0: though.
3: Well, New York is the New York of America.
1: So. New York is... Dude, and I've always said that.
0: I stand by that.
1: I have to say. Yeah. I don't know. I would love to go to New York, but I don't think I could ever live there.
0: I think we've talked about living there for a few years.
3: Yeah, like just pulling just to experience
1: a little, just for a giggle.
0: Girls from HBO, HBO. We're gonna do our little Hannah era.
3: Right.
1: Absolutely.
0: But I don't think I could live there forever.
1: I don't know. I think Atlanta is chic in its own way. Mm. That's why I also like love Faye Webster so much. I love that she's from Atlanta. She gives us such good.
0: She still lives here,
1: and like I'm just like obsessed with her.
0: I think she's. Amazing. And she still lives in Cabbage Town. Like,
1: shout out Cabbage Town. She's a real one.
0: Yeah.
1: She's a real one. I am really upset she did not come out with Turnstile at Shaky. Because she did at another festival. Yeah.
0: She's probably man.
1: She definitely was. There's no way she wasn't.
0: I've heard she's very short also.
1: I have heard that as well.
0: So maybe you just didn't see her.
1: Maybe, because I wasn't really in like the pit for Turnstile, but I was like in the middle. It was a huge crowd for Turnstile. Faye was actually next to me in the pit. Yeah, yeah, I saw her. She was at the Chase Lounge. Mm.
0: I feel like almost everybody I know has seen Faye Webster, except for the people who want to.
1: Yeah, like I saw her. Fun. I saw her almost 2 years
0: ago. Not in concert, but like out.
1: I have never seen her out, but I did have a dream one time that like we chilled and it was lit. We had a great time, and then I woke up and I was genuinely devastated that it didn't happen.
0: One of our DJs has seen Faye Webster at the grocery store.
1: Oh my gosh, and no drop.
0: I don't think he even cared.
1: That's crazy.
0: It's fake.
1: People don't understand the importance of Faye Webster.
0: Faye Webster, she's doing something that I think is really cool. I think, like, I'm really in awe of the women in indie pop and rock that are doing steel pedal stuff. I think that's cool. I think, like, we're talking about country not being taken seriously.
1: Yeah.
0: I mean, obviously, a lot of country music is not great.
1: Yeah.
0: But, okay, come on. Steel pedal is crazy.
1: Yeah.
0: And I think a lot of people will ignore that instrument just because it's associated with the South and country music. But
1: She's, like, bringing the two together. Yeah, she's from Georgia, but she's from Atlanta. It's like she's not country, but she's not
0: She's bringing so many things together.
1: She really is.
3: She's creating something.
1: I'm obsessed with her. I'm so obsessed with her. It's actually not even funny. And I don't know why I play Johnny every single time I get so the opportunity, but I just, it's like turned into a ritual. I didn't mean to turn it into a ritual, but man, that song, that song sticks to me a little too hard.
0: Yeah.
1: It's like a little too real, but it's also, it's gotten to the point where it's just comforting. I don't really listen to it to be upset about like any kind of situation.
0: Yeah.
1: It's just, I play it and I sit in it. You don't really necessarily have to go through it to understand what she's saying. Yeah.
3: You can feel the emotion from a song, even if you don't, like, haven't experienced it.
1: Yeah. Absolutely. Absolutely. I'm such, like, a deeply empathetic person, and it, like, destroys me. I feel everything too deeply, and it'll take me out. Like, I feel one bad feeling in the morning, and it'll take me out for a couple hours, sometimes maybe even the rest of the day.
3: Yeah.
1: And
3: yeah.
1: it'll linger in my head forever. But, hey, girl, I can hear you yawning in the room.
0: I'm sorry. It's cold in here.
1: It is very cold in here. But nice. Loki, thank God. It used to be, I swear to God, 90 degrees in here.
0: It was at least 79, but sometimes it would peak at like 87.
3: Yeah.
0: Oh, my God. Now we've got it at a nice 66.
1: And that's beautiful. Will take it. You can put on layers. You can't peel your skin off.
0: That's what I'm saying.
3: I'd be so happy. Like, I can't do hot.
1: Even if I had to wear a puffer jacket in here, I would be content. I'd be fine.
0: Yeah. Yeah,
1: which, like, guys, it's October.
3: It's my Christmas.
0: Yeah, okay. Halloween is like Christmas one.
3: Yeah,
1: I would have to say I agree with that, because Thanksgiving, I can skip over Thanksgiving.
0: Thanksgiving's fake.
1: It is.
0: I'll eat it.
1: I will eat the stuffing.
3: But you can like eat that at Christmas.
1: I feel like I've always noticed that there's an overlap. Also, I don't really eat like traditional Thanksgiving food. My family doesn't really do that.
0: I prefer, like, a Christmas ham to a Thanksgiving turkey.
3: Oh, I agree.
1: I agree. I don't really like turkey all that much.
0: It's
1: like ham.
0: It's dry unless you do it really well.
3: Right.
1: Yeah. Also, like, honey-baked ham.
0: Ooh!
1: Don't get me started. Ooh,
0: and a little Hawaiian roll.
1: Ooh.
0: Oh. I think we're hungry.
3: Yeah.
1: It's gonna be. I've been getting a lot of food content today. Yes. Me and Sophie have just been scrolling on TikTok, and I found, I don't know if you saw this. I don't know if I showed it to you. Cinnamon roll Hawaiian rolls.
0: Oh, my God.
1: Rolls.
0: A cinnamon roll and a cinnamon roll.
3: Someone
1: opened it and put, like, cinnamon and butter and then, like, icing on it and baked them, and I was just like,
3: that's beautiful. Let me tell you what I saw.
1: Tell me.
3: The other day.
1: Oh, my God.
3: I was scrolling on TikTok, and then I got, like, so excited. I don't know. I showed Brynn, and I was like, look at this. This lady made a cinnamon roll within a cinnamon roll.
1: You told me this story.
3: Girl, it's so beautiful.
1: What are you talking about?
3: Like, she rolled out the dough or whatever, and then put cinnamon rolls inside it, and then rolled it into a roll. And cinnamon roll with
1: I'm so scared that'd make me sick after two bites.
0: Nah, I got an iron stomach. I'll probably join the hot dog eating competition.
1: I didn't realize we were doing that.
3: Oh,
0: Oh, Poncho is putting that together, of course.
1: Oh my gosh, shout out Poncho.
3: Poncho, and every time Poncho talks about it, there's like, he gets new more serious, like,
0: and he's trying to collaborate with Rec and Emery on it.
3: Yeah.
1: Oh my gosh, I'm such a big fan of him, actually. You know, he's also one of those people that I'm just like, women definitely rule his life.
0: Oh yeah.
3: Oh yeah.
1: I saw him at Pink just like alone. Pink Panthers. That's
0: oh, cool. Okay.
1: Chilling.
0: Yeah. No, he definitely
1: he's got a lot of feelings.
0: He's sweet. I love him.
3: Yeah.
1: He's too kind for this world.
3: I love
1: world.
3: When he, like, makes songs on the spot about, like, different
0: people. We asked, yeah. Like, he made a song about Maxim. He made a song about our friend Julia.
3: Yeah.
1: Cute. Shout out Julia.
0: Aww. Juju.
3: We didn't talk about the ceiling fan.
0: Oh, yeah. We haven't talked about underscores yet.
1: Oh, well, let's talk about underscores then. We put Do It by Underscores, who is... Underscores is another one of those artists that just, like, I can't believe that I lived most of my life. Without you. And actually, we were talking about this earlier. We were talking to DJ Fish about it. They were like, I knew Underscores before everyone else, you know, right, making a joke about it. And it's like, okay, totally. And I was realizing recently that back, like, in my freshman year of college, I had an Underscores song liked. I think it was crazy. You Don't Even Know Who I Am or something, like, old, like, off of the Horseshoe album. And I think it's called Good Luck, maybe. I don't remember. It's not even an album. I think it's an EP. Whatever. I was not a very big, like, artist person back then. I was more of, like, a songs. Mm-hmm. And I had found back in, like, my old... I had found an old Geese song, and I had found That's old so Underscores. Cool. And I was like, wait, maybe I...
3: You know what? Maybe, like, okay. So
0: I'm underground.
1: Maybe I've earned my spot here. Because sometimes I'll listen to rotation, or, like, I'll be listening to music with other people here, and I'm just like... Okay, maybe I'm not.
0: No, see, but that's why we have stuff like CD-thon where we can we can go get physical media and get into artists that we might not know.
1: That is true. That's the beauty. I love looking through the CDs here.
0: Yeah, I like how much stuff we can do here.
1: Too much, almost too much. I feel like I have such a platform.
0: Yeah, and so much backlog to look through.
1: So much backlog.
0: Yeah.
1: So much backlog. Anyways, tell me the story. The so
3: I really hope Julia's listening.
0: Our roommate Julia really likes Underscores. She went to the concert. She's got, like, the little beanie with the headphones.
1: Oh my gosh. I want to dye those headphones into my hair too. Like, I would do it.
0: It's not real, you know.
1: I know, it's a headpiece. Isn't that crazy?
0: Fake.
1: I respect it. I mean, what if one day you wake up and your hair is looking a little botched, and then it just looks like you got a stripe in your hair? Don't get wear the headphones.
0: Where's Rick? But she was listening to Underscores and watching the Do It music video on our TV in the living room.
1: I love that choreography too.
0: And she's jumping and dancing, and she smacks the ceiling fan with her head and takes the whole dome out of the light and breaks it.
3: Oh, that was Julia. So funny.
0: She was fine, but
1: this was in your home?
3: Yes.
0: Nuh-uh. And the landlord still hasn't replaced it, so we've got the Do It ceiling fan.
3: Right.
1: Do It.
3: That's so cute, though. I love that.
0: Oh, I love her so much. Yeah.
1: That is so cute. I love that she was loving Underscores so much that
0: she bonked
3: her head.
0: The ceiling fan.
3: And she's a tall gal, you know?
1: She is a tall gal. Wow, that's amazing.
0: It was a beautiful, beautiful experience.
3: Yeah.
1: Wow. Shout out. Oh my gosh. That's amazing.
0: Women loving women.
3: Yes.
1: Winners love winning, and women loving winning. I love when people say that. Winners love willing. I'm done talking. That's it. Bye. Yeah.
0: No. Sometimes you just can't form a sentence. I was trying to speak yesterday, and I just was like,
3: oh my gosh.
1: I mean, I feel like sometimes when I'm doing this, I just lose it all.
3: I lose my ability to speak at work, like taking tables and stuff.
1: Yeah,
3: I trip over my words.
0: I enjoy it. I can speak to Sophie through grunts, and she's okay. And I understand. With that.
1: I have to speak really clearly because I teach, like, three-year-olds.
3: Yeah.
1: So I have to, like, enunciate everything and make sure that I'm saying the right things. Nah. And if I mess up, they are confused.
3: Yeah.
1: And it's like, here, like, there's so much weight on my shoulders. Literally, sometimes I'm like, and we're going to do this today. And my kids are like, what, Ms. Zawa? What do you mean, Ms. Zawa? I don't know what you're saying.
3: That one time, like, we came to school really early.
0: Yeah, we came to school really early, and I just grunted for, like, 15 minutes straight. Yeah,
1: I get it. You are a grunter, I feel like. I feel like you casually grunt a lot.
3: Whenever she, like, gets excited about seeing Bunky or Cat, she makes the same noise as... Do you know the dog on TikTok that really, like, stares?
1: No.
3: I don't even want to try to do it.
1: Can you
3: are you
1: going to
3: do it?
1: Girl, what?
3: I promise you, if you've seen this dog, she sounds exactly like you.
0: It's a pug.
1: I have not seen this dog, which makes sense. I don't get a lot of animal content.
0: I'm built similar to a pug.
3: What?
1: Okay.
0: Like,
1: aren't pugs like not
0: got a flat face
1: able to breathe
0: on.
1: Very well?
3: Yeah, no,
0: I can't. I have a deviated septum.
1: I feel like I do have one, but I don't want to get no surgery of any kind. So I'm just like,
0: see, I have that'll suck. Something in my throat is too long and blocks my breathing, and I have a deviated septum.
1: Oh my
0: so
1: gosh.
0: I'm basically
3: You're
0: a pug.
3: Basically a pug.
1: You're a pug.
0: It's because it's because I'm like 87% British.
3: Oh.
0: So I am inbred just like the pugs.
1: Yeah. See, there ain't no British over here. Right.
0: I shouldn't be bothered with that ancestry test.
1: Man, I don't even know. I also really wanted to touch on Fiona Apple.
3: Yes.
0: Yeah.
1: Because I just love Fiona Apple so much.
0: Can you tell us more about Fiona Apple?
1: Just her entire discography.
0: Yeah.
1: I don't know. I was just, we were talking about you.
3: Yeah, I want to talk about what Fiona Apple is doing
1: Yeah,
3: now.
1: In this current moment, Fiona Apple is a volunteer, like, judge, basically. Wait, let me find it.
3: Or not a judge, I think she just, like, watches
1: a court watcher.
3: Cases.
1: Court yeah. watcher. Here, wait.
3: And I think that's so beautiful. Like, she got her bag and then, like, went and started.
1: I'm gonna find
0: it. I love women that are... Oh my gosh, Brian and I went and saw a movie the other day called The History of Concrete.
1: When did you see that?
0: We went and saw it last Saturday at the Plaza. Shout out the Plaza.
1: Shout out Plaza.
3: Shout out Plaza.
0: I love independent theaters. And, one of the guys in History of Concrete, he was like this crazy metal dude in his own band, and then he started talking about how his fiance died, and it turned out she was a historical judge, like one
1: oh
0: of the first Asian American women judges. And I was just
1: Whoa.
0: Thinking about that now.
3: Because
0: wow.
1: of well,
0: Fiona Apple.
1: Yeah, so she's an active volunteer This is also
3: right.
1: volunteer court watcher in Maryland who monitors local bail and pretrial
3: so
1: hearings to advocate for courtroom transparency and criminal justice reform. Can't speak today. But another one of those things where it's like, women can
3: yeah.
1: do it all.
0: Women
3: right.
0: doing
1: she
0: everything.
1: Got her bag, made some of the best music we've
3: right.
1: all heard.
3: And then just dipped and is volunteering.
1: That's amazing.
3: Yeah.
1: That is amazing.
0: I gotta say, rest in peace, Dolly Parton.
3: Oh,
1: you know what? Yeah, let's speak on it, dude.
0: About women that can do everything.
1: Gosh.
0: That's what
3: working
0: do.
1: That was
3: five.
1: Genuinely, like, really heartbreaking
3: yeah.
1: to find out.
0: Yeah, I don't really know too much about her, and I was never, like, super into her music, but she's a major figure.
1: Huge.
3: Yeah. I did her stuff a lot at School of Rock.
1: Oh, yeah.
3: Mm-hmm.
1: That yeah, makes sense.
3: Mm-hmm.
1: My dad liked her.
0: She did a
1: like
0: lot for the state of Tennessee.
3: Her. Yeah.
0: Which
1: yeah,
0: that's where
3: true.
0: My family's from.
1: From Gatlinburg?
0: Not Gatlinburg, okay. but Tennessee.
1: Tennessee's cool.
0: Tennessee's so beautiful.
1: I need to go more.
0: Georgia
1: really
0: is
1: been.
0: Like chopped Tennessee. At least North Georgia. Because
1: okay.
0: You get into know. The real Appalachian Mountains up there.
1: I would love to go to the mountains.
3: Yeah,
1: there.
3: Weren't you like trying to decide? And you're like, I want to go
1: on a cabin
3: trip.
1: Today,
3: should
1: I was like, I really want to go to a cabin.
3: Or North Georgia.
0: I think
1: I would love to just go to a cabin alone.
0: Georgia is interesting because we've got the beach and the swamp, and we've got just kind of flat plains,
1: but
0: and
1: the
0: then we've got a little
1: is,
0: bit of mountain.
3: Yeah,
1: we have all of that, but it's not good. You know,
3: right,
1: what? Like
3: right.
1: our beach
0: is
1: very
0: gross.
3: Our beaches
1: half
3: are
1: done.
0: But that's why Tennessee, the mountains are much more impressive, I think.
1: I would love
0: and they've
1: to
0: got
1: know.
0: Like waterfalls.
1: I feel like all we've got is like Kennesaw Mountain.
0: I don't know. We've got
1: now all
3: mountains.
1: We've got is Kennesaw
0: the
1: Mountain,
0: fake Stone Mountain, the granite.
1: I do not
0: block.
1: Trust Stone Mountain.
0: Oh,
1: I do not trust Stone Mountain.
0: I'd be going all the white people places, Stone Mountain, Lake Lanier.
1: That's crazy. Absolutely not. Like, last time I went to Lake Lanier, I was in like high school.
0: No, I grew up going to Lake Lanier and. I've not died yet.
1: I don't know. It just scales me a little bit.
3: I've never been there.
1: I've never been to Lake Lanier.
0: You can't be afraid of it. It can smell fear.
1: I mean, the spirits and evil beings that brew mm-hmm. underneath that surface, absolutely not.
0: They can smell fear. So just don't be afraid.
3: You're pure
1: I'm
3: heart.
1: Cool off that. I'm cool off that. I'm cool off that.
3: I'm cool off that.
1: I'm cool off that.
3: It's like he's still with us.
1: He's fine. He's just recovering from an explosion. No big deal. You know, it's fine. It's fine. Anyways, how did we even get here?
3: Yeah, what were we talking
1: about? I feel
3: about?
1: Like
0: talking
1: I,
0: about
1: I feel
0: Dolly
1: like this happens
0: Parton.
1: Every time
3: oh,
1: I'm
3: Dolly.
1: With you guys. Dolly. She Dolly. Recently, not her, obviously, yes, she recently passed. the Dolly Parton Museum released like photo booth photos of her and her husband.
0: I know, I'm good.
1: And it was like the second time they had ever really been seen together. She kept that man hidden. Good for her, by the way.
3: Good for her. Colleen, she's coming after him.
1: Good for her. And they were so cute. Like, they were like silly and in love. Aww. And I'm just like, oh.
0: Yeah.
1: And then like for like 2 seconds, I was like, oh, maybe I want to be in love. And then I like completely got over it like 5 seconds later. But it was super cute. Yeah, it was really super cute. Super cute. Yeah. And I just, rest in peace, Dolly Parton. Right.
3: C-Matt loves Dolly Parton. She likes to review the
1: C-Matt, I saw a photo of her and she really reminds me of Jane Don't from Drag Race.
3: Okay.
1: Because Jane Don't wears this like really lovely orange wig.
3: Oh,
1: and I believe is Irish.
3: Okay. Mm. Okay.
1: Maybe. And she's gorgeous and phenomenal. Shout out to all my RuPaul's Drag Race fans.
0: Taking it back to my ancestry test. My dad thought we were going to be Irish because my dad's birth last name was McBride.
1: Oh.
0: And his mom's name was Mulling, which is also Irish. And a lot of people in our family are redheads.
3: Mm.
0: He is 7% Irish.
1: Whoa. That's not a really big... Yeah.
0: You just got Irish fished.
3: I don't want to know.
1: He have Irish LARPing.
0: He used to have a coffee table book about Irish family history.
1: Nuh-uh.
3: That's so crazy.
0: Oh, man.
1: I'm actually... my last name, Pacheco, originates in Spain.
0: Wow.
1: Neither of my parents are from Spain. And then I just get sad because then I realize I'm a colonizer too. So it's just one of those things. Yeah, just a different kind.
0: You're the colonizer and the colonized. So
1: it's one of those things, you know. Yeah, you win some, you lose some. The 6-7 of it all.
3: 6-7.
0: I had to say 6-7 and the scales of justice. How different are they?
1: You know what? I've never seen them in a room together.
3: No.
1: That's all I'm saying.
3: Yeah.
1: Never seen the scales of justice and 6-7 in the same room. Nope. And I think there's a reason why. And I think we need to get to the bottom of this.
0: It's the return.
3: Fiona Apple, let us know.
1: Fiona Apple, could you?
0: Yeah, let's talk to
1: let me know.
0: Call us Fiona Apple if you want to talk about 6-7.
1: Yeah, you know what? Another thing about women that is crazy. It's a woman that. It's just a simple story. This woman was supposed to be executed in Tennessee.
0: Oh, I saw that.
1: Two doses of the lethal injection.
0: Isn't she on?
1: She is alive.
3: Yeah.
0: That has to be so painful.
1: She is alive.
0: Isn't lethal injection pretty painful?
1: It is awful.
3: I mean, something that has something to do with being redhead.
0: I don't. Redheads have a higher tolerance of anesthesia. Yeah. I know that. And
1: yes.
0: Weirdly,
1: was
0: I do have
1: redhead?
0: That.
1: I don't
0: even
1: know.
0: Though I'm not a natural redhead.
1: Hmm.
0: People ask me a lot if I'm a natural redhead. No.
3: Do you give that?
0: I guess.
1: Do you give natural redhead? I don't know.
0: No. But I do have really high anesthesia tolerance. And
1: it's just like
0: I woke
1: so
0: up
1: freaky.
0: During a surgery.
1: Oh my gosh.
3: That's scary.
1: Terrible. I saw that today and I was like, that's really awful. And someone read like her quote unquote last words, because mind you, this woman is still living.
0: Right.
1: And she was like, I'm kind of freaking out. Is anyone like freaking out? She was like speaking like super normally.
0: She's been in prison for like 40 years, I think.
1: Well, yes, because she like tortured someone.
0: She killed a woman because I think she did was like around her boyfriend or something.
1: Which I believe is crazy.
0: That's crazy, bro.
1: Yeah, but.
0: Not that deep.
1: It's never that deep.
3: No.
1: Break up with your boyfriend or leave us out of it. You
3: right.
1: know what I mean? Like you got a whole jury in here now. You really involved everyone.
3: Mm-hmm.
1: I don't know. But then also let's not forget, like I think the boyfriend played a part. I think that he did something and told her that she was doing
0: but
1: that.
0: But it's still I don't think I support the death penalty personally.
1: I don't know if I do either. It's just like really crazy. I'm not here to take a political stance.
0: Rehabilitation.
1: Right. Yeah.
0: Maybe not for murderers, but like in general, I think the prison system is not correct.
3: Yeah.
1: I feel like that one Jaden Smith clip right now where he's like,
0: can you talk about the political and economic state of the world right now?
1: Yeah, that's how I feel whenever I'm on this microphone. But
0: know.
1: All of this to say, we have a couple minutes left. This has been quite the ride.
3: Yes,
1: I had so much fun with you guys.
3: Yeah.
1: It's been really nice to talk to women for a change, because sometimes I feel like I have to explain things to Brian.
0: Yeah.
1: You know?
0: Well, that's just Brian.
1: That is just Brian, but also he's, at the end of the day,
3: he is a man.
1: He's a man.
0: Yeah. He's a man.
1: And, you know.
3: We still love him.
0: I do love Brian.
1: Yeah, but at the end of the day, it's all about loving women.
3: Yeah.
1: And we all need to love women more.
0: Yeah.
1: I can't get too political on here, but just know that women matter. Mm-hmm. I can't say too much.
3: Yeah.
1: Also, register to vote.
3: Yes. Yep.
0: Voting is cool.
1: Register to vote. The last day to register to vote is in 2 days.
3: Yep.
1: Having choices and having rights is super
3: right.
1: cool. And I think it would be amiss if I was on this platform and doing a whole episode about women and
0: Voting is coming right up, I think.
1: The deadline is in 2 days.
0: Early election is coming up, like, in a couple weeks.
1: So yeah. You can register today or tomorrow. It's super easy. I think vote.ga.gov, I think, is the website. Or you can literally just look up check my voter registration, and I promise you it'll come up. I think that's really, really important.
0: The fun thing about the internet.
1: That's the really cool thing about the internet.
0: Just find whatever.
1: Closing remarks to women that I have. You're beautiful the way you are. Your music taste is super cool. You are super niche. Couldn't care less what your body looks like. Your brain is better.
0: Brain wins
1: at the end of the day.
0: And honestly, I like chubby women.
3: I agree.
0: I think chubby women are beautiful.
1: I agree with that.
0: Yeah. And
1: closing statement, we love chubby women.
0: I think I'd rather see you happy than skinny.
3: Yep.
1: I agree with that. And if you're skinny too, that's okay.
0: Yeah. We love skinny women as well.
1: Absolutely.
0: Love all women. But don't be skinny in a way that harms yourself.
3: Yeah.
1: Clock it. Yeah. Gotta love it. We got real, real. We talked about cookout to body dysmorphia to aging to Jane Remover
0: _ ceiling fan.
1: And I think that's what's beautiful about friendships. And any last words, my ladies?
0: Atlanta.
1: We're so Atlanta pilled.
3: Faye Webster.
1: Faye Webster.
0: Faye, call me.
1: Faye, email me.
3: Faye.
0: You don't have to date the turnstile man. I'm here.
1: I'm not Faye.
0: I'm doing Brian, but Faye, with Faye.
1: Message me on Letterboxd.
0: Brian Pink Panthers, but Faye Webster.
1: That's actually so real. Anyways, follow our Instagram at 88playitagain. Tune into Mighty Aphrodite on Mondays, and the Polka Dot and the Drift also on Mondays. These two lovely ladies host those shows. And keep supporting women in media and in school and all that stuff.
0: Public
1: and register
0: media.
1: To vote. Yeah. Yes.
0: Voting.
1: Voting matters, and public media matters, and journalism matters. And

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Do you want to dive deeper? 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
1: Sometimes we must let go of our pride and do what is requested of us.

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So, yeah, today's the 18th episode, diving into a bit of a 2010s indie rock vibe. So, that's all I gotta say. This first song is by Soft Hair. Next one will be by Standing on the Corner and Double Virgo. 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Stage Dive. Yeah. Thank you.

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0: here. 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Bro, Timmy, what up, my boy?
1: Internet freak, online every day of the week. 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Or is your life really that bleak? 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
0: ouch.
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0: 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Thank you for listening to Album 88. You just heard Scat Brain and Grip. That was Buzzworthy. And Mike and Surf Gang, Fear, featuring Nyante, as well as Lower Town with Worst Friend.
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0: 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Coming up next, I have some music for you by Frost Children, Pura Pura, and Limb.

You're smoking all geese, serotonin syndrome, you'll never be happy again. 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
1: 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Thank you.
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0: 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Coming up next, we have Let Me Know You by I Know Jones, Rain HC Edit by Umenu, and Magnificent Stumble V2 by Venetian Snares.

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You just heard FMY Torch by Marist, White Lie by Locust, and Magnificent Stumble V2 by Venetian Snares. 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Coming up next, we have some music from Gorillaz, John Beltran, and Cold Court. 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
0: 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Coming up, we have some music from Bartzian Water, Object Blue, and Oprah Lee. Thank you for listening to Album 88.

heartless. Just another motherfucker moving toxic. And another motherfucker ain't believe that the team I be with made it to the tropics. Or trend the topics, fucking on the top. Exotic feeding, nonsense, keep on talking. We ain't stopping, we ain't parking. We

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Thank you for listening. You just heard Glass Man by Model Actress, CRV by Major, and then Still a Young Boy by Mike Dimes featuring Maxo Cream.

0: tired of the American rock scene? 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Thank you.
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If you're ever feeling emo, well, we've got a show on Album 88 for you. Tune into The Drift on Mondays from 7 to 8 to hear the sounds of scrams, emo, Midwest emo, math rock, and much more. 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
1: Well, hello. I'm Ritzy. I'm from the Joy Formidable. We're here in Atlanta with Mr. Thomas. We're doing this thing called a bottom drop.
2: A bottom drop. It's not sure how it's going. Is it good, do you think? Is it good?
1: Well, you haven't come
2: out. Has my bottom dropped good?
1: No, your bottom is almost non-existent.
2: Yeah, I have been told that I just have like a back with a hole.
1: Well, moving on.
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1: Oh, yeah. 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

tuned in to Cosmic Debris for some late-night jams. 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

Do you want to dive deeper? 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

So I'ma open the door, see the fans all rushing out. Mind my face, I did it, okay, okay, I'll be smug about. I win again, we win and we got all the pieces of the puzzle now. Backseat, backseat, backseat, if you got problems, then go ahead and at me. I'm in the 5th Avenue, taxi, trying to see what's been happening. Hey, I just give me the ball, TMS, I'ma go ahead and pass it.

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Left on the dial, right on the music. You're tuned in to WRAS HG2 Atlanta here with album 88. You just heard White Dog by Tunnels. Before that was Screw Dark, Rip Magic. And before that, Chroma 004 Rolla by Bicep. It is top of the hour, so that of course means it is time for a PSA. Are you a fan of live music? 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And don't forget to check out Album 88's YouTube channel for live streams of artists and interviews. And that is at Album 88. And if you want to get in contact with us here at the studio, you can always call us at 404-413-WRAS or 404-413-9727. Up next on rotation, we're going to get around to Stella Boorsman, song Energize. Then probably going to get to Jerry, Paper, Souvenir. But for now, Consequences of Goodbye, Gigi Mason.

Coming at you from the concrete campus of downtown Atlanta, you're listening to Album 88. You just heard Awestruck by Robbie and Mona. Before that was Unspoke Urn by Jenna. And before that, Souvenir with Cherry Paper. Would you look at the time? It is promo time. So I'm going to go ahead and get y'all over to that.

0: 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Thank you.
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2: 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Up next, we're going to hit you with AM Sin and Kataraya. Before that, Oscarin with Never Again.

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1: Sometimes we must let go of our

You're hearing it here, and only here on Alm88. You just heard Someone Doesn't Want You to Know by Strumbrush. Before that was Pinup Boys by Westside Cowboy. Before that, Ritmo Cordillero by Katiara. It is, of course, time for a promo, so I'm going to go ahead and slide y'all over to that.

0: It began with 60s sunshine pop. Tweet. We come in, polka dot, Mondays 8 to 9. We have fun. We have a good time. We have a laugh. We have a giggle. A skip. Join us here on Album Mediate for the polka dot on Mondays.
1: 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You can always give that call here at the studio. Up next, though, we're going to get you over to Lower Town and then some songs by Locust. Before that, we're going to take a quick trip to some old 90s alt-rock with Sleater-Kinney.

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You just heard Options by Alicia G. Before that was All of Them by Locust. And before that, Worst Friend by Lowertown. It is 10 a.m. this Friday, October 2nd, and I don't know about you, but it feels like it's the perfect time for a PSA. 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Alrighty, up next we're going to get to round 2 MKYFM with Love Plus Grief. After that's going to be Boards of Canada. But for now, going to hand you over to Ase Ase and Ebo Taylor.

left on the dial, right on the music. You're tuned into Album 88. You just heard New Room by John Beltran. Before that was Fall Behind by Perfect Person. And right before that, Naraka by Boards of Canada. It's just about time for a promo, so I'm going to go ahead and get y'all connected over to that.

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Up next on the track, let's see, we got Kalela, and then followed by Pretty Sick, but for now, Assembly with their song Spotlights.

Left on the dial, right on the music. You're tuned in with Al Medier. You just heard Nina by Coldcore. Before that was The Manifesto by Gorillaz featuring Trueno and Proof. Before that was Star with Pretty Sick. It is time for our second promo of the hour, so I'm going to go ahead and slide y'all over to that.

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Up next, gonna hit you with Blake the Man 1000. After that's gonna be Kitty Catcher. But for now, Satellites by Frost Child, Frost Children, not Frost Child, multiple children.

house.

If you're ever feeling emo, well, we've got a show on Album 88 for you. Tune into The Drift on Mondays from 7 to 8 to hear the sounds of scrams, emo, Midwest emo, math rock, and much more. Meet us here on Mondays for The Drift.

What's going on? You just did now in the mix with DJ Farmer's Market. $10 gonna get a nice gift certificate to Whole Foods. 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

Brennan, that was beautiful, and it totally exemplified what the message of the song is at the end of this record.

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You just heard Creep by Frost Children, It's Here by Smurfs, and What Do You Want Me to Do by Joey Cash. 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

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You just heard Turbulence 1 by Umchugga, Hurry Home the Trees Are Finally Green by John Beltran, and Habitual Line Stepper in the Golden Dawn by Florence Sinclair. 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

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We got a triple shot of Van Halen coming at you. 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

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Alright. You just heard Body Feeling by Underscores, Majesty by Model / Actress, and Chroma 012 Tangs 2 by Bicep. 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

Just smoking all geese, serotonin sins, we never be happy again. 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Never try to match me again. 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The place don't match the van. Too busy, try to make a couple hundred thousand. I

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You just heard Hipster Runoff by Lex Walton, Ice Coke by User116, and Naker by Object Blue. 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

cool and safe. 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

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From Tigray to Palestine, we face a cold fact. 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

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They thought I'm from the D, but really I'm from the V. But really, I'm from the T. But really, I'm from the There's nothing to show some love, in fact it's free. They show some love in private, but in public they don't speak. I'm tryna put my paint on vinyl for the public, let it bleed. What you mean? I got a

If you're ever feeling emo, well, we've got a show on Album 88 for you. Tune into The Drift on Mondays from 7 to 8 to hear the sounds of scrams, emo, Midwest emo, math rock, and much more. Meet us here on Mondays for The Drift.

Yeah, I'm gonna read this PSA because I wasn't here for the top hour. Wait, here's a quick PSA from Southern Center for Human Rights. 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

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And please stick around, because up next we have music by Fidre as well as Guru. Left on dial, right on the music. I will mediate.

smile my face, I did okay, okay, I'll be smug about it. I win again, we win and we got all the pieces of the puzzle. Now, backseat, backseat, backseat, if you got problems, then go ahead and at me. I'm in a Fifth Avenue taxi, trying to see what's been happening. Hey, I just gave me the ball, TMS, I'ma go ahead and pass it. I got a

Yes, world. This is Janelle Monae, and right now you are tuned in and listening to WRAS Atlanta, Album 88, the 100,000-watt student voice of Georgia State University.

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And please, please stick around, because up next we have music by Arima Adera as well as Kalila, period. Yay, gay people. Happy Pride, y'all. Left on the dial, right on the music.

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And here's a quick PSA from Soccer in the Streets before we get back to the music. 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

0: 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Sin. And before we get back to the music, here is a quick promotional message from 88 Sessions.
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And up next, we have music by Thum, as well as 10K Duncan. Nice. Left on the dial, right on the music.

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And here's a quick promotion for one of our specialty shows here at the station.

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And up next, we have music by Mike and Surf Gang, as well as Quinn. Left on a dial, right on the

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0: 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In a second, we're going to have a special episode of Planet 8, where today me, one of the co-hosts of Planet 8, and the host of a similar show at the Tech radio station are going to be playing a little special set for you guys. And then tomorrow, we're going to be playing another set for you guys on the Tech radio station. You know what? Okay, I said that. We're going to do a small break-in, but I'm going to turn your mic on, Cora. You want to get up on there? Boom. Say hello.
1: 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Excited to be here on RAS. This is part one of a special collaboration between REC and RAS, known as Kill Cora. And this is the kickoff of that very special event.
0: Yeah. 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

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We're doing a collab with the tech radio station, WRAK,